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3: All right, so fresh off of success of his critically acclaimed 2025 project, Mr. B, a Nigerian artist, Ribena, is announcing the forthcoming of his the release of Mr. B Deluxe again, which is now setting stage for what promises to be a defining year in his rapidly ascending career. Now, alongside the announcement, the artist is also letting us know that he has re-signed with Dapa Music and Entertainment, officially renewing his partnership with a music powerhouse this June. So I would say congratulations are in order. And if you think that this forthcoming project, Mr. B, do you think it will be better than the first one? Because remember, this is a deluxe. All right, all right. If you're just tuning in, I'm your girl, LaBelle. And if today happens to be your birthday,
0: there can be only one.
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2: All right, beautiful people. Nigerian superstar Wizkid is sparking excitement among fans after being spotted in the studio with, wait for it, American producer or an artist, Pharrell Williams. And now there is a lot of speculation about if there would be a high power collaboration. So I don't know, but if that was to be the case, ooh, baby, imagine this. Check this out. Pharrell and Wizkid, that would be fire. Well, I hope they drop a bit.

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2: 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This is the part of the show where I get to introduce you to Afrobeats French. And if you are new here, just pull up your Shazam and get to learn about a new artist. You can thank me later. And also, those of you who have been my day one on this show, I want you to slide into my DMs and let me know so far which is your favorite Afrobeats French song. 091-60-945. 091-60-945. 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
4: All right. Welcome back. Now let's talk about Davido for a second. And no, it's not about any baby mama drama. This time is just that he has officially released his next single, which is titled I Know Who I Be. And he also revealed through social media it was just like a teaser, but you know. And in the track, Davido is joining forces with two South African artists, and Jazzy World and GLCJ, another cross-border collaboration between West and South African talent. Now, remember after 5M, and my question now is it possible that Davido is gearing up to releasing another album? Anywho, if you haven't listened to the song, go check it out and let me know what you think about it.

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3: 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Coming up next, shout out to my man, DJ Hyrid7. He's coming up with Supersonic Praise because, of course...

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2: Oh yeah, where's my kiss?
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2: 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And that's not all. Coming soon to your screen is Spider-Man, Brand New Day, and Moana.
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come on, come on, come on, come on, come on, come on, come on, come on, come on, come on, come on, come on, come on, come on, come on, come on, come on, come on, come on, come on, come on, come on, 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

Three, by a balaba. 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

0: lovers. 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Father's Shadow, Iweala, and Ojudeoba Story, and so much more. And that's not all. Coming soon to your screen is Spider-Man, Brand New Day, and Moana.
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0: 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My Father's Shadow, Iweala, and Ojude Oba Story, and so much more. And that's not all. Coming soon to your screen is Spider-Man, Brand New Day, and Moana.
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Alright, BT this boy right there by Odomoto Black Time Check, Studio 9 PM. 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If you're staying safe and keeping warm, the rain just refuses to let up, guys. If you're stuck in traffic or at work, or you're simply just enjoying the crazy weather, do not worry. We've got the perfect soundtrack for you. All the great music is here, the great vibes, and of course, the energy you need to power through your afternoon. You're hanging out with Ravishy Ravina and DJ Chella. And of course, we're keeping it blazing all show long. It's Women Crush Wednesday today. Spotlight is on the incredibly talented Selena Gomez. From dominating the charts to building a successful acting career, producing an award-winning project, she is now one of the most influential women in entertainment. And yeah, she is also a cancer woman. So yeah, it's cancer season all month long. At 3 p.m., we'll be celebrating her journey, her biggest achievements, her impacts that she's made across music, film, pop culture, and more. Don't forget, I've got trending gist from around the world, news update, sportainment at 4:30, and your chance to win film ticket on the show. Wherever you are in Lagos, stay dry, stay safe, and keep your walk right here. It's the Vibes and Drive. The vibes never stop. I'll be right back. Don't go anywhere.

0: 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The Vibes of Lagos.
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0: All right, emergency right there. I've got the banjo on that one. It's 2:32 p.m. You're hanging out with the Ravishing Ravina. I've got DJ Cello here with me. And yes, you're on the Vibes and Drive on your number one Afrobeat station, Vibes 945 FM. I'm going straight to music updates. Let's see what's going on in the music world. Beauty and B, Justin Bieber featuring Nicki Minaj has now surpassed 2 billion streams on Spotify. This is Bieber's 9th song and Nicki Minaj's first song to achieve this. That's what you need rises to number one on this week's Billboard Mainstream R&B / E-pop Airplay chart. This is the 4th number one song on the chart and most for any African artist. Chris Brown has been found liable by a jury for $13 million in damages after his housekeeper was mauled and permanently disfigured by one of his dogs. According to the lawsuit, Chris Brown fled the scene instead of calling 911. That's sad. And Lil Wayne says on a podcast that Nicki Minaj is responsible for a lot of female rappers out today, and they probably won't admit that. Tyler becomes the first artist in history to spend 100 cumulative weeks at number one on U.S. Afrobeat chart.
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0: 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Let's get back into some great music. Don't go anywhere.

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all your stuff. Hanging out with the Ravish Ravina, DJ, chilling out the vibes and drive. It's 2:41 p.m. and yes, we still got entertainment updates for you. Now, CK says fans are expecting another Love Wanting Thing from him, and he says that it may be impossible. Now, according to him, every work of art represents a specific time and place, so rather than trying to recreate his biggest global hit, his focus is on creating something entirely new. He added that nobody knew they wanted Love Wanting Thing until he gave it to them, calling it the best thing since fried rice. And he believes fans do not yet realize that they need whatever he's about to release next. I mean, if you ask me, I actually thought he was really trying to recreate Love Wanting Thing on two different singles, was it? Anyways, Shakira and Burna Boy's Die Die picks at number 74 on US Billboard Hot 100, and this is the second week on the chart. Chris Brown's album Brown rises to number 22 on this week's Billboard 200 with 24,000 sold. Chance the Rapper earns his first RIAA Platinum album with Color and Book. And Ariana Grande has moved her Eternal Sunshine tour date after production issues raised safety concerns for the planned performances. Let's get back into some great music. We can go anywhere. I'll be right back.

Hi, that was Ombo Smith with Bowman. Before then, it was Omar with Priest. Time check is 3:14 p.m. You're currently listening to Charlie J. Bloody Civilian with Nobody Remix. If you're just tuning in, welcome to the show. You're on device and driver to Ravish Marina. And yes, it's Rumor Crush Wednesday, and Selena Gomez is our girl. Now, before Selena was selling out arenas and breaking streaming records, she was just a little girl from Grand Prairie, Texas. Life wasn't always easy. Her mom had her when she was just 16 years old. And Selena has shared that there were days they had to search for loose change just to buy potato to afford a simple meal. I mean, tough beginnings, but it shapes her, literally, made out the woman she is today. Her first acting gig came out just 10 years old at Barney and Friends. Fun fact, that is also where she met Demi Lovato. They became childhood friends before either of them even became global stars. Her big break came in 2007 when she landed the role of Alex Russo in Disney's Wizard of Waverly Place. How could I forget? Now, Alex wasn't just your typical Disney princess. She was funny, she was sarcastic, she was mischievous. And yeah, she was completely unforgettable. And that show became one of Disney's biggest hits. It ran for 4 seasons, won an Emmy Award, and turned Selena Gomez into one of the biggest teen stars in the world. While millions saw the fame, Selena has admitted that she often felt the pressure of growing up in the spotlight. She knew she'd eventually have to prove that she was more than just a Disney star. And that is exactly what she did. Coming up next, we're going to talk about how Selena reinvented herself, conquered the music industry, and helped Afrobeat make history. Coming up next, I've got Taki Taki, DJ Snake, Selena Gomez, Cardi B. Don't go anywhere. I'll be right back.

welcome back to the show. Time check is 3:32 p.m. You're still hanging out with the Rav Shimon Ravina on the Vibes and Drive. You're currently listening to NSG and IO Mark with Emmy. Before then, it was My Days by Lopez. Don't forget, it is the Woman Crush Wednesday here on the Vibes and Drive. Now, let's talk music, because Selena Gomez is quietly via one of pop music's impressive careers. She first fronted the band Selena Gomez on the scene, giving us songs like Naturally, Who Says, Round Round, and Love You Like a Love Song. I was obsessed with that song for a long time, by the way. And that became the soundtrack of the late 2000s and early 2010s. And then she stepped out on her own. Her debut solo album, Stars Dance, introduced us to Come and Get It, our first major solo hit. But it was Revival that truly changed everything for her. Songs like Good For You, Same Old Love, and Hands To Myself showed a more mature Selena. Everybody was singing Hands To Myself, including me. And she wasn't just trying to be the loudest singer in pop music, you know. She created a softer and more intimate style. And a lot of people even call that whisper pop. But hey, I was here for it. And then came Rare, featuring Lose You To Love Me, a deeply personal song that became her very first number one single on the Billboard Hot 100. And of course, that also connected her forever. And then we've got Calm Down with Rema. That remix became one of the biggest Afrobeat crossover records ever made. It dominated charts, still dominating across the globe. It spent months breaking records on streaming platforms and also introduced millions of new listeners to Afrobeats. You know, it's safe to say, but Rema and Selena Gomez made more than magic together. I mean, today Selena has billions of streams, multiple number one albums, over a dozen Guinness World Records, and she remains one of the most followed women on social media. But here's the thing, music is not just her story. That's just a part of her story. Coming up next, we'll be looking at the actress, the entrepreneur, the producer, the philanthropist, and the advocate who's built an empire beyond the stage. I'm going straight back to some great music. Coming up next, I've got Lose You To Love Me by Selena Gomez.

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1: 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And that's not all. Coming soon to your screen is Spider-Man, Brand New Day, and Moana.
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0: The Vibes of Lagos.

welcome back to the show. I just played you Afro Culture by Flavor and Baba Mao. You're currently listening to Ice with Tiama. It's 3:45 p.m. and you're still, of course, with the Ravishing Ravina on the Vibes and Drive. Now, we're still doing Selena Gomez. She's Open My Crush Wednesday. You know, one thing I admire about her is that she refuses to let fame define her. She starred in films like Monte Carlo, Spring Break.

Wendy Murders in the View Den, earning an Emmy and Golden Globe nomination. Selena also founded Rare Beauty. It's a cosmetic brand that is growing to a multi-billion dollar company. But what makes it difficult, or what makes it different, if you ask me, is its mission. It has a rare impact fund that she does. The brand also helps fund mental health services for young people from around the world. And it's also one of the best. I have that lip gloss. I can attest to this. Mental health is also deeply personal to Selena. She has spoken honestly about living with lupus, undergoing a kidney transplant, and dealing with anxiety and depression. And instead of hiding those struggles, she used her platform to encourage people to seek help and have open conversations about mental health. She's also been a UNICEF Goodwill Ambassador, supporting children's education, healthcare, and humanitarian causes around the world. So whether she's acting, making music, or building businesses, producing TV shows, you know, she has shown that success isn't just about talent. It's about resilience, growth, and using your voice the right way, you know, to make a difference. And that is why today's Women Crush Wednesday flowers goes to Selena Gomez. She's Cancer, so I hope our birthday is beautiful this month. I'm going straight back into some great music. Coming up next, I've got It Ain't Me, Kygo, and Selena Gomez.

welcome back to the show. I just played you Q1 with No Cinderella. You're currently listening to Don Lamper with Vanity. You gonna be all right. Here's to the Ravish Ravina and the Vibes and Drive. Who got the key to my dima? Who got the key to my dima? This weekend, you get to step into the heart of the forest and witness a story untold. The Lagos State University Department of Theater and Cultural Studies proudly presents The Iroko Man and the Wood Carver. You get to experience this magic live on Saturday, 4th of July, 2026, by 9:30 a.m. Now, the stage is set at the Theater and Cultural Studies Auditorium, Lagos State University. Do not miss out on this spectacular theater performance, okay? Be there.

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2: Time check is for 01 p.m. You're still with the Rabbi Ravina on the Vibes and Drive. We're going straight to the news. Let's see what's going on around the world. A quiet bomb takes delivery of the first 20 CNG buses as state moves to modernize public transport. WHO and UNICEF commends Enugu's PHC does primary healthcare reforms as patient visit and immunization rates rises. Archbishop Alfred Adewale Martins becomes the first Nigerian bishop appointed to the Vatican Dicastery for evangelization. TED Fund urges researchers to accelerate efforts to produce an indigenous vaccine against Lassa fever. And Nigeria's latest health report shows Lagos leading new HIV infections as authorities intensify free treatment and prevention efforts. On the Foreign and Reuters sources say Russia secretly approved high-level Chinese military training for troops, signaling deeper defense cooperation between Moscow and Beijing. China's ambassador says the Communist Party will deepen cooperation with Nigeria as it marks its 150th anniversary in power. Iran refuses direct talks with U.S. envoys, raising fresh uncertainty over ceasefire implementation and efforts to secure lasting peace. The European Union has imposed a €3 fee on low-value Chinese e-commerce import targeting Shein, Temu, and AliExpress. While Trump's latest financial filing reveals $1.4 billion in crypto income, highlighting digital assets as its largest world source. And NATO conducts military exercises off the U.S. coast. Political tensions with Trump administration continues to grow over alliance commitments. We're going straight back into some great music. Coming up next, I've got Toss by Uyang Gisa, T-Man Express, and Numba. Don't go anywhere. I'll be right back.
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with that was Rare by Selena Gomez. If you're just joining in, welcome to the show. You're on the Vibes and Drive with the Ravishing Ravina. We're going straight to sportainment. Let's see what's going on in the sports world. Koeman is stepping down after Netherlands World Cup exit as the Football Association condemns racist online abuse targeting three players. Kylian Mbappe struck twice as France eased to a comfortable 3-0 victory over Sweden in New Jersey. Erling Haaland also scored an 85th minute winner as Norway defeated Ivory Coast 2-1. LeBron James exit the Lakers after 8th season, targeting a record extending 24th NBA season elsewhere. Chelsea are interested in Rayo Vallecano, left back Pep Chavarria. They look to add more experience to their squad. Frank Lampard has also signed a new contract with Coventry City until 2029. Middlesbrough captain Hayden Ackney is set to join Everton for a fee of 25 million euros, including add-ons. Let's get back to some great music. Don't Love Me here by Amelie. Coming up next, Salam, DJ Voice, Islambo, and Tariq.

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Of course, I'll be back here tomorrow. Same time, same frequency, same voice. So make sure you stay hydrated and mind your business. Sayonara.

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2: Movie lovers. 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Disclosure Day, Scary Movie 6, The Sheep Detective, The Super Mario Galaxy Movie, The Devil Wears Prada 2, Animal Farm, Masters of the Universe, plus Nollywood favorites of Okonjo-Iweala, Call of My Life, Ajosepo, The Gathering, Efunroye, The Unicorn, Kolero, Beyond the Line, On Different Grounds, My Father's Shadow, Iweala, and Ojude Oba Story, and so much more. And that's not all. Coming soon to your screen is Spider-Man, Brand New Day, and Moana.
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3: All right, good morning, Vibes fam. Good morning, Lagos. You already know what time it is. Welcome to Afro Falls, where the meets are real talk and every sound has something to say. Now, this morning, we're not just vibing. We are decoding the heartbeat of culture, one beat at a time. I'm your girl, LaBelle. Stay locked in, because what you're about to hear right now is a whole shift, not just a mood, a whole shift, a whole vibe, because at Afro Falls...

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3: All right, so y'all know that every week I like to put you on game on the latest African song releases that you should be listening to. In today's no different. We're starting today with Tyler. This one is titled, Is It Love? And now Tyler is gearing up for her long-teased album, A-Pop, and it's looking like she will change the game once again. Now, the video on YouTube has over 1.8 million views and climbing, and she's asking the question, is it love? If you don't cry, that's a good question, because I've never been seen anybody that's been in love that never cried, right? Anyway, the beat is a bridge between R&B and trap sensibility, so go ahead to Tyler's YouTube, check it out, and let me know your thoughts.

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3: All right, welcome back, people. And now, if you're an anime fan, this particular segment is for you because we are doing a series on the best anime movies of all time. And on today's list, this one is titled First Slam Dunk, that was released back in 2022. It's an awesome anime movie overall. And if you like basketball, I would say this is a great one to watch, even without any prior knowledge of Slam Dunk as a series. But trust me, this is not just an animation. It's like watching a sports event with lots of moments when you hold your breath. And with 100% rating on Rotten Tomatoes, you know that is about to be good. Also, what is your favorite anime movie of all time? 091-60,945. That's 091-60,945.